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0: On the Road with Jill and Alan continues after all of the holiday celebrations are over. 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It's really a blast. And maybe you can be part of the next stop. 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

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There's Zach Williams with his latest one, Wait For Me, on Life 97.3. Zach is bringing his Revival Nights tour to the Deck in Duluth October 29th. 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

97.3. Well, it's finally here, the 250th America's Birthday Celebration. All the fireworks and fun, but also one of the worst weekends ever for my little dog Solo. His poor little ears. I'll find

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0: And some stories are funny just because they are pretty logical. This one comes from Jackie. She says, a few years back when her daughter Christina was about 4, they were out at a local restaurant having dinner with Jackie's mom, Christina's grandma. And while they were eating, the little girl kept standing up during dinner. And Jackie says, I kept telling her, sit down. You need to sit down to eat. Finally, she did listen to her mom, but she kind of sat there thinking for a little bit. And then she said, oh, I get it. I know why we have to sit down to eat. It's so the food will stop in our stomach and not go on to our legs.
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It's a little happy birthday to America gift from Emerson Day on Life 97.3. It's her new song. It's called No Smoke. And she says it's an anthem about that moment when God shows up in your life right in the middle of the fire.

This is Pastor Mike from Good Hope Church, and we are so happy to sponsor Life 97.3. Let me share a scripture that at first I simply did not believe. Matthew 11, 28 through 30 says, "Come to me, all you who are weary and burdened, and I will give you rest. Take my yoke upon you and learn from me, for I am gentle and humble in heart, and you will find rest for your souls. For my yoke is easy and my burden is light." Now, after some struggles and growth, I can take hold of this promise.

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0: Happy 4th of July, Life 97.3. I'm Jill Tracy. Hey, while you've got the kids all around this weekend, go ahead and sign them up for the Junior MC Contest. I don't know if you've heard about this, but they could introduce either Ryan Stevenson at the City on the Hill Music Fest on Friday, August 7th, or Cade Thompson at the City on the Hill Music Fest on Saturday, August 8th. 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
1: It's the season of barbecues, vacation, and times with friends and family. 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

I speak with human eloquence and angelic ecstasy, but don't love, I'm nothing but the creaking of a rusty gate. If I speak God's word with power, revealing all of his mysteries and making everything as plain as day, and if I have faith to say to a mountain, jump, and it jumps, but I don't love, I'm nothing. 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So, no matter what I say, no matter what I believe, no matter what I do, I'm bankrupt without love.

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0: It's mornings with Jill and Alan here on Life 97.3. Okay, if you have kids, you're wanting to mix it up a little bit, do something fun in terms of treats today, Jill's got you covered.
1: Yeah, a little red, white, and blue sweet treat.
0: Yeah.
1: So what you do is you take a glass, fill it with ice, and then start with some cranberry juice, and then add some Sprite or 7-Up, and then top it off with either some blue Kool-Aid or some blue Gatorade.
0: I think the secret to this is you have to let the kids mix it with you. My kids would love doing this, almost like a July 4th science experiment.

So let it rain. Well, thanks for listening to Life 97.3, letting us be the soundtrack to your weekend and the special day today, of course, being Independence Day. Here's a brand new song from Jeremy Camp. This is Revival. It's a-

0: Okay, I know there's a lot of excitement going on with it being the 4th of July, but don't forget, if you're a parent, if your kids are interested, don't sign them up if they're not interested in this. Like, we don't want to like drag them on stage, but they have a chance of announcing an artist front and center at City on the Hill Music Festival this year.
1: It's our junior MC contest, and we are going to be picking one winner for each day of City on the Hill Music Fest this year. So your kid could announce either Ryan Stevenson on Friday, August 7th, or Cade Thompson on Saturday, August 8th. And along with the MC opportunity, the winners will also receive a family four-pack of tickets for the full two-day event for City on the Hill, some Life 97.3 merch, and an opportunity to meet the artist that they're announcing.
0: So you can sign them up right now at life973.com if your child wants to, if they're excited about it.
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4: Summer days can feel full. 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But sometimes in the middle of all that activity, your soul still feels tired. God's word says, "Be still and know that I am God." So even in the busiest season, God invites you to slow down and remember, He's with you. You don't have to run yourself empty to keep up. If you'd like to know more about finding peace in the middle of a full life, just text the word NEW to 41224. 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
1: So you probably heard like Jill's journey, training for Grandma's Marathon, having an injury, not being able to do it. I wanted to encourage Jill this morning, though, to set her eyes on next summer.
0: Okay.
1: And I don't mean Grandma's. I mean something way better that honestly the training might be even more difficult for, but I think Jill is made for this event. It happens in the Twin Cities, and it's called the Taco Bell 50K.
0: No.
1: And this happened just this past June. Just like a few weeks ago in the cities where runners run more than 30 miles from like Bloomington to Oakdale, I think into Minneapolis, St. Paul, and they have to stop at Taco Bell locations along the way and order at least one thing from these Taco Bell locations.
0: Wait a minute. They're buying their own tacos?
1: Well, maybe people are giving them things. I'm not sure. But they have to eat at least like an item from all these Taco Bells they go to. It has to be at least 7 Taco Bells that they stop at during this Taco Bell 50K. And Jill, I think you're made for an event like this.
0: Why am I made for this?
1: Well, you're a great runner. And you like tacos. So
0: not that much.
1: Made me think of you.

0: Tears burst in the sky and gratitude burst in America's heart. 250 years strong can do that.
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0: 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You know, here to be the soundtrack to all of your days. But, you know, today feels a little extra special.
1: Yeah, happy 4th of July. Woo-hoo! Happy Independence Day. 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
2: And if you can use some ideas for a little sweet treat for the kiddos today, super simple idea, red, white, and blue drink. So you're actually going to make some colorful ice cubes as some cranberry juice for the red cubes. And then you could do some blue Gatorade or blue Kool-Aid for the blue cubes. And then you get some Sprite. Mix it together and just watch the drink change colors as the ice melts.
1: I might be more excited or just as excited about the kids on this one. 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
1: I can't hear happy Independence Day with just thinking I should go watch a movie with Will Smith and aliens today, which Jill doesn't. It's not like that scary. Maybe it's a little. Have you ever seen Independence Day?
0: Of course.
1: Okay, good.
0: It did feel like a classic movie that as a kid, you just watched it because your family did. And then you grow up and you're like, oh, wow, that's an interesting mix of a theme for a movie.
1: Right? It's kind of like my parents. So many things I couldn't watch, but I got to watch Jurassic Park and I got to watch Independence Day as a kid.

0: The Rockets Red Glare illuminated an idea, an experiment, a dream. And 250 years later, America still stands as one nation under God.
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0: Well, thanks for listening to Life 97.3 Mornings with Jill and Alan, and happy Independence Day. You probably have some fun plans to spend today, just this weekend, but beyond just this weekend, actually a little less than a month away, is something else we hope you're looking forward to.
1: City on the Hill Music Fest. It's going to be an incredible weekend, August 7th and August 8th. And if you're a parent, your child, if they're 18 and under, has a chance of being front and center on the big stage announcing either Ryan Stevenson on Friday, August 7th, or Kate Thompson on Saturday, August 8th.
0: One winner will be chosen for each day. 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
1: Yeah, I think I want to go over to Abby's house.
0: Oh, what's Abby doing?
1: Well, she said they're celebrating with aunts, uncles, and cousins, and this year, her family has rented a popcorn machine,
0: oh,
1: a cotton candy machine,
0: oh,
1: and an ice cream machine.
0: What?
1: I'm going to Abby's for the 4th of July.

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0: It's Mornings with Jill and Alan here on Life 97.3. Okay, if you're wanting, if you have kids, you want to mix it up a little bit, do something fun in terms of treats today, Jill's got you covered.
1: Yeah, a little red, white, and blue sweet treat.
0: Yeah.
1: So what you do is you take a glass, fill it with ice, and then start with some cranberry juice, and then add some Sprite or 7-Up, and then top it off with either some blue Kool-Aid or some blue Gatorade.
0: I think the secret to this is you have to let the kids mix it with you. My kids would love doing this, almost like a July 4th science experiment. Yeah.
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1: You know, for a lot of friends, maybe you included, fireworks is such a highlight for this holiday. And our friend Dan was sharing that he remembers growing up, he'd spend the 4th at his grandparents' house and they would do fireworks. And he said, you know, as a little kid, we didn't need any like really huge, loud, grandiose fireworks. When you're 5 to 7 years old and you're spending those holidays there, you're pretty impressed with something.

0: Okay, I know there's a lot of excitement going on with it being the 4th of July, but don't forget, if you're a parent, if your kids are interested, don't sign them up if they're not interested in this. Like, we don't want to like drag them on stage, but they have a chance of announcing an artist front and center at City on the Hill Music Festival this year.
1: It's our junior MC contest, and we are going to be picking one winner for each day of City on the Hill Music Fest this year. So your kid could announce either Ryan Stevenson on Friday, August 7th, or Cade Thompson on Saturday, August 8th. And along with the MC opportunity, the winners will also receive a family four-pack of tickets for the full two-day event for City on the Hill, some Life 97.3 merch, and an opportunity to meet the artist that they're announcing.
0: So you can sign them up right now at life973.com if your child wants to, if they're excited about it.
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4: This is Pastor Mike from Good Hope Church, and we are proud sponsors of Life 97.3. Years ago, something from the Bible that changed my life was Matthew 7, 7 and 8. It says, "Ask and it will be given to you, seek and you will find, knock and the door will be opened to you, for everyone who asks receives, he who seeks finds, and to him who knocks the door will be opened." If you're interested in God showing up in your life, I've found it helpful to ask, seek, and knock.

0: never gave up on me. Okay, if you happen to light one of the little tank fireworks.
1: Oh, I love those.
0: I was gonna say, is it almost disappointing if they work like they're supposed to? Now, because I don't think I've ever gotten one of those to work like I think they're supposed to,
1: like, just kind of drive forward.
0: Yeah, they're supposed to drive forward, and they shoot, like, flames out of the tank.
1: The cannon thing.
0: Yeah, the cannon. And I feel like every single one, since I was a kid to now when my kids have done those, like, I feel like it always goes a little, and then it falls over immediately, or, like, it never works like it's supposed to. I feel like part of me would just be, like, shocked. I don't even think I would know what to do if one of the little tank guys actually worked properly.
1: But isn't that part of the fun?
0: Yeah, it's like a big mystery.
1: Yeah, is this one going to work? I don't know.
0: The answer is no, it won't.

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0: 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You know, here to be the soundtrack to all of your days. 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
1: Yeah, happy 4th of July. Woo-hoo! Happy Independence Day.

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1: And if you can use some ideas for a little sweet treat for the kiddos today, super simple idea, red, white, and blue drink. So you're actually going to make some colorful ice cubes as some cranberry juice for the red cubes, and then you could do some blue Gatorade or blue Kool-Aid for the blue cubes, and then you get some Sprite, mix it together, and just watch the drink change colors as the ice melts.
0: I might be more excited or just as excited about the kids on this one. This sounds wonderful.
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1: I can't hear happy Independence Day with just thinking I should go watch a movie with Will Smith and aliens today, which Jill doesn't. It's not like that scary. Maybe it's a little. Have you ever seen Independence Day?
0: Of course.
1: Okay, good.
0: It did feel like a classic movie that as a kid, you just watched it because your family did. And then you grow up and you're like, oh, wow, that's an interesting mix of a theme for a movie.
1: Right? It's kind of like my parents. So many things I couldn't watch, but I got to watch Jurassic Park and I got to watch Independence Day as a kid.
2: Should have been long gone now, yeah. 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

0: Well, thanks for listening to Life 97.3 Mornings with Jill and Alan, and happy Independence Day. You probably have some fun plans to spend today, just this weekend, but beyond just this weekend, actually a little less than a month away, is something else we hope you're looking forward to.
1: City on the Hill Music Fest. It's going to be an incredible weekend, August 7th and August 8th. And if you're a parent, your child, if they're 18 and under, has a chance of being front and center on the big stage announcing either Ryan Stevenson on Friday, August 7th, or Kate Thompson on Saturday, August 8th.
0: One winner will be chosen for each day. And so along with the MC opportunity, the winners will get a family four-pack of tickets for the full two-day event, Life 97.3 merch, and an opportunity to meet the artist that they're announcing. Kids 18 and under can enter. 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
4: There's something about sunshine that lifts our mood, especially in the Northland. Longer days, brighter skies, a little more joy. But even in a season that looks happy on the outside, you might be carrying something heavy inside. God's word reminds us that the joy of the Lord is your strength. That's not a temporary feeling, but a steady source of strength that you can lean on no matter what's going on. So if you'd like to know more about a joy that lasts beyond the moment, just text the word NEW to 41224. That's NEW to 41224.

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1: Yeah, I think I want to go over to Abby's house.
0: Oh, what's Abby doing?
1: Well, she said they're celebrating with aunts, uncles, and cousins, and this year, her family has rented a popcorn machine,
0: oh,
1: a cotton candy machine,
0: oh,
1: and an ice cream machine.
0: What?
1: I'm going to Abby's for the 4th of July.

0: the Rockets Red Glare illuminated an idea, an experiment, a dream. And 250 years later, America still stands as one nation under God.
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I feel like I had to defend myself yesterday because I kept saying Happy Independence Eve. And people tried to say Independence Day Eve. And I'm like, you don't say Christmas Day Eve, do you?

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0: When it comes to summer, it's just not complete unless I eat what? I'm Rob on Life 97.3. Curious what yours is. I need to have on my summer plate, and especially thinking about today being Independence Day, my family definitely doing some grilling. Rain or shine, doesn't matter. I'm going to do some grilling. For me, every Independence Day, and really multiple times over the summer, I need ribs. Now, I prefer beef ribs. You got to find a good sale. I just love beef ribs. It's just a little more fatty than short ribs, pork ribs. I mean, don't get me wrong. Both are on the grill as much as possible for me. I make my own dry rubs. There's always some sauce for the friends that want that. But I love having a good dry rub on my ribs. And as far as sides, I got to have some pasta salad, corn, of course, and then some kind of dessert. I might eat that first because you never know what's going to happen next.
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Life 97.3, what is your favorite 4th of July tradition? Sue says a cookout, tubing and beach time on our lake. Then we watch the fireworks our town puts on, which we can see from our yard. Same, Sue. Same. I don't have my own lake, but maybe one day.

0: A good question is, what are we doing tonight? Where are we going? Which show do you want to see? Do you want to do this? Do you want to do that? Where are we eating? There's all kinds of questions for Independence Day, right? Maybe still trying to figure that out right now. 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

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In a world of art, you are more than another painting on the wall. You are one of the Father's masterpieces. Yeah, I know that's a little corny, but who doesn't want corn on Independence Day?

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0: My summer isn't complete until I eat what? I'm Rob on Life 97.3. For me, it's ribs. Rachel texted in and said, for me, it's not summer without homemade Southern-style potato salad. I'm married to someone who is from North Carolina, so it's gotta be that way. Potato, Duke's mayo, little bit of pickle juice, cut up the pickles, salt, pepper, and mustard. Voila, perfection. I haven't had it made that way, Rachel, but it sounds delicious.
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Rhonda says, go to Barker Island in Superior, Wisconsin, and sit with

friends and watch the fireworks being shot off the barge in the bay. That does sound awesome, Rhonda. Nothing better for me than doing something I enjoy and doing it with friends.

0: We're kicking off City on the Hill season. I'm Rob on Life 97.3. In fact, calling all kids, do you want to announce an artist at City on the Hill Music Fest this year? 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

0: I have a family tradition on 4th of July that I wish I could still do to this day. I'm Rob on Life 97.3, living in the Midwest, and my family's still living in Southern California. It's a little more difficult to do this. Plus, we grew up in a mountain town, and none of us live there anymore. But this was the tradition. It's a mountain ski resort town with a big old lake in the middle, and the tradition is there's one fireworks show in the town. And everyone gets on a boat and gets on the lake, and you're right under the fireworks. It is so fun. But for my family, in addition to that, it was always tradition to go to KFC of all places, get a massive bucket of chicken, the biscuits, you know, the whole fixings, everything. And then the family grabs some blankets because by the time you're watching the fireworks show, it gets a little chilly on the lake. And, you know, we just hang out, watch the fireworks. And that was just the best. The part that was a tradition you can't avoid was the traffic jam on the lake trying to get off the lake after the fireworks show. I feel like we didn't get home for 2 hours. And this is a small town.
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0: The Rocket's Red Glare illuminated an idea, an experiment, a dream. 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

I'm sorry. I'm already laughing at this. I'm Rob on Life 97.3. The question is, what is your favorite 4th of July tradition? JR says, I dress up like George Washington. Then I take all the neighbors' soccer balls and throw them in the lake. This is America. We play foosball here. I celebrate by drinking coffee afterwards, not tea. Then I go to bed. Now, JR, somehow I doubt that's true. I would also argue I know a lot of Americans who play soccer. A lot of fans rooting for Team USA right now, too. What?

0: 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They're making stops all across the Northland to do the Life 97.3 Morning Show live with you. 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

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There are just some things you do not do on Independence Day. Like when I was a kid, I absolutely did not use a slingshot and shoot poppers at my friend's feet, and them likewise. We never, ever did that.

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1: 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Remember, friend, don't do today what can be pushed to Monday. It's Independence Day, after all. Do as little as possible and eat as much as you can.
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0: It's just not summer or Independence Day for that matter, unless I eat this. I'm Rob on Life 97.3. What is it for you? For me, it's ribs and it's like potato salad. I gotta have those. And of course, some kind of pie or chocolate silk pie dessert, something like that. Well, Bobby texted in and said, my summer isn't complete unless I have some sweet corn to eat. You know what? You're right, Bobby. Gotta have corn. Of course, the best way to eat it for me is, you know, the traditional way. Just get a lot of butter and salt on that cob and get going, right? Now, the other way, though, is elote. Eating some elote is just so good. You know, you can always text us anytime with any of your comments when you hear a host talk about something. Just text to the number 888-720-9730.
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Life 97.3, I'm Rob. What is your favorite 4th of July tradition? Stacy says, my favorite tradition is to spend time at the cabin with my family. The owner of Bridgman's has a cabin on our lake, and they drive their pontoon around handing out free Bridgman's ice cream to people right on the docks. We all get excited to see them. It's very kind of them and a special treat. Yeah, Stacy, ice cream goes... Oh, everything about this is yes.

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3: 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Like, it's just something very like emotionally stabilizing to me that I love having that. It's always available to me. If you're in the room with me, I can always kind of ask you, can I hold your hand?
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Life 97.3, I'm Rob. Happy Independence Day to you. I'll talk to you tomorrow. And remember, I absolutely never once as a kid threw poppers at my friend's feet, and they never did that to me. We did not use slingshots for that. You just don't do that. Don't do it.

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0: The Rocket's Red Glare illuminated an idea, an experiment, a dream. And 250 years later, America still stands as one nation under God.
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0: Oh, that'll be true Independence Day, won't it? When Jesus comes again. Yes, he is coming back. Hi, this is Paul, and you're enjoying Life 97.3 on a 4th of July. Happy birthday, America. And for you who are enjoying, well, the 4th of July fireworks tonight, looks like the weather might bring a few of its own fireworks up in the skies. Highs right around 74 degrees, could pick up some showers and thunderstorms, mainly in the afternoon after 5 p.m. So you might want to bring along an umbrella for the 4th of July fireworks on this 250th birthday of our nation.
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0: Hey, this is Paul on Life 97.3. So glad to have you celebrating the 4th of July as you're listening to Life 97.3. As we think about freedom, I'm thinking about Galatians 5:1. It says, "It is for freedom that Christ has set us free. Let us not again be bound by a yoke of slavery." There's an organization out of Atlanta, Georgia, 50-year-old organization that has been declaring freedom in Christ to the nations. And our son, Nathan, has driven up from Atlanta. He's going to be a guest speaker at Covenant Park Bible Camp this next week for the middle schoolers. But he leads this organization out of Atlanta. So, Nate, you're serving in a new role for Worldwide Discipleship Association. Tell me a little bit about that organization and what your goals are worldwide.
1: Sure. 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We're based out of Fayetteville, Georgia. We've been around for 51 years, and we look at how Jesus built disciples from one step to the next, and we're trying to promote in local Christian communities the model of discipleship that we see in Christ.
0: So over 50 years, how has that organization grown worldwide?
1: Well, we began as a campus ministry out of Campus Crusade for Christ in 1974, and Dr. Carl Wilson really wanted to focus on disciple-making and Christ-like character through one-on-one relationships and small group mentoring and disciple-making. And so WDA came out of Campus Crusade and was planted on campuses all over the United States, and over time we became international. We grew from one country to now over 41 countries. We have 81 staff serving out around the world, including on campuses. We also partner with local churches through our equipping ministry and our Restoring Your Heart ministry, which focuses on emotional health and wholeness.
0: We'll learn a little bit more about WDA in the coming segments.
2: Summer is a season of growth. Gardens stretch toward the sun, and things that were planted begin to flourish. Maybe you're hoping for growth in your own life, too. The Bible says, "He who began a good work in you will carry it on to completion." God hasn't forgotten about you. He's still working, still growing something good in your life, even if it's taking longer than you expected. So if you'd like to know more about the purpose that God has for your life, you can text the word NEW to 41224.

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And, you know, just a month away is City on the Hill Music Festival. 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

0: Knocking off all the rough edges, he's still working on you and me. This is Paul here on Life 97.3. One of those, number of those rough edges can become emotional brokenness. And there's an organization, our son Nathan Harkness leads in Atlanta, Georgia, called Worldwide Discipleship Association. One of the features of WDA that they lead all over the world is restoring the heart, helping to restore people emotionally. Tell me more about the restoring your heart feature. That's really important as it's tied to discipleship.
1: Yeah, that's a huge piece of what we do, because Jesus, when he came, he said, the Spirit of the Lord is on me to bind up the brokenhearted. So we know from that passage that Jesus had a heart and a desire to focus on not just the spiritual wholeness of people, but also the emotional wholeness of people. And so we've really seen that the thing that gets people stuck in their spiritual journey is not so much poor theology or inability to go to church, read their Bible. It's really these emotional areas of stuckness from childhood pain, trauma, things from the past that they're just not able to get through even as Christians. We find that through a Christ-centered process of grieving and forgiveness and recovery, people are able to really move from their past into their future. And then they're able to also grow spiritually in their discipleship.
0: 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Chatting with our son Nathan Harkness, who is heading up as new president of an old organization out of Atlanta, Georgia. We'll hear more later.
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There are many in our nation who would like to ignore the evidence of America's Judeo-Christian heritage. But on this 250th anniversary of American independence, there is evidence remaining clear from our founders that Christ was at the core belief of many of our country's founders. I'll share some of those ideas and thoughts from John Adams coming up in just a moment. On Life 97.3, here's a new tune from Toby Mac. Lord, it feels good.

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0: Zach Williams coming this fall in October in Revival Nights. 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Well, here on this 4th of July, 250th anniversary of American Independence, I've been reading a novel about John Adams, one of the founders of America. It's an interesting story. But one of the things that we find in reading history is that many of the founders of the American Revolution and our nation were truly believers in Jesus. In June of 1776, John Adams was in Philadelphia. He was deep in a flurry of push for freedom, and the Continental Congress appointed him, along with Thomas Jefferson and three others, to draft the Declaration of Independence from England. You know what? His diaries, letters, and books provide an invaluable insight into thinking of the time and what liberty meant to our founding fathers. This is kind of interesting. Freedom, Adams believed, did not rest solely on man. Mm-mm. Now, Adams instead wrote in a letter to his cousin, Zabdiel Adams, quote, "It is religion and morality alone which can establish the principles upon which freedom can securely stand. The only foundation for a free constitution is pure virtues. And if this cannot be inspired into our people in a greater measure than they have it now, they may change their rulers and the forms of government, but they will not obtain a lasting liberty." Wow. That shares a bit of what was at the core of the founding of this nation 250 years ago. The John Adams novel has been very interesting, but as we celebrate our nation's founding, I'm grateful that Life 97.3 is here to declare our freedom in Christ and also to promote that virtue that we need as a people.
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battles in our lives. We wrestle not against flesh and blood, but against principalities and powers, those rulers of darkness. Phil Wickham gathers that concept in the battle that we fight.

0: You know, the 4th of July, it's a celebration of freedom. 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

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Should've

0: 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Paul here. 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

I was chatting with my son earlier today on air, and he's from Atlanta, Georgia, where Chick-fil-A is headquartered. And I was wondering, when in the world will the Northland get its first Chick-fil-A? And it's here in the Twin Ports out in front of Miller Mall. That is the location. Saturday, July 11th, next Saturday, from 1 to 3 p.m., Life 97.3 is going to be in the Chick-fil-A parking lot for an afternoon of music, games, giveaways, and your chance to win City on the Hill music tickets. 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But don't miss the City on the Hill Music Festival kickoff party. It's coming up next Saturday afternoon, 1 till 3.

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0: lot of folks here in the Northland are thinking about jumping in Lake Superior. I was this past week, as it was so hot over the hill and cooler by the lake. 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

0: The Rockets Red Glare illuminated an idea, an experiment, a dream. 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

0: Songs of love, songs of hope here on Life 97.3. Well, this summer, you know, Jill and Ellen from The Morning Show have been hitting the road. Their next stop is Ashland. So our listeners in Ashland, you want to take note of this. They will be on July 14th in Ashland doing The Morning Show from 7 to 9 a.m. And they will be in the parking lot of The Overflow in Ashland. So head on over there, mark it down. Be sure to bring the kids. They're going to be giving away a lot of fun stuff and having a great time chatting with our friends in the Ashland area. And that is July 14th in Ashland, parking lot of The Overflow.
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0: I was thinking about all the runners at Grandma's Marathon recently, and they were chasing after that finish line to finish well, finish strong in life. I hope you are also hoping to finish your race of life well and to do well, even if you haven't run so well earlier on in life. I'm so glad, aren't you, that God forgives our sins and picks us up, puts us on a firm foundation for the rest of our lives, that today is the first day of the rest of your life. If you'd like to know more about Jesus, you can always text the word new to 41224. Learn more about what it means to be forgiven, to find freedom in Christ.
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I love it from Stephen Curtis Chapman, going back decades. And we are playing some of these summer throwback songs through the summer months. I love it. 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
0: 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I was

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This is Melissa. 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If you are anything like my family, you went to parade this morning. How was that? My purse is currently filled with not filled, but I've got about four pieces of candy that, you know, my kiddo had to pay the mama tax for.

0: sure there's someone out there shouting, "Happy quarter millennium!" Yeah. 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

I'm Melissa. You're listening to Life 97.3. In 2 Timothy, we're reminded that God has not given us a spirit of fear, but of power, love, and sound mind. And in Philippians, we're told to bring everything to God in prayer. This next song is a reminder that when we call on the name of Jesus, fear doesn't get the final word. His presence changes everything.

0: Hey, it's Melissa on Life 97.3. Summer is here, and there's nothing that says summer more than City on the Hill Music Festival. But I want to tell you about an amazing event that we're having. It's coming up on July 11th. We are going to have a kickoff party for City on the Hill. You can join us in the parking lot near Chick-fil-A right here in Duluth. And all afternoon, we're going to have fun for the whole family. There's going to be great music playing, games to enjoy, plenty of giveaways. And one of the biggest reasons to stop by is that you have a chance to win tickets to City on the Hill. Whether you've been counting down the days to the festival or you're just looking for something fun to do on a random Saturday, this is a great opportunity to connect with the Life 97.3 team, maybe meet other listeners and get excited for this incredible festival season. 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Again, that's Saturday, July 11th. It's from 1 until 3 in the parking lot of Chick-fil-A here in Duluth. 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